0: without you here is so clear. I'm losing a part of me.
1: 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CFM.

Could have showed you all the scars at the start, but that was always the most difficult part. 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
1: CFM. CFM Montauban. CFM, l'esprit rock.